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1: I'm Justin Goulet with your information update. Community volunteers are being invited by the town of Olds to join a number of boards and committees. Mayor Dan Daly says they're canvassing the town citizens to see if there is a willingness to commit to serve and help fill a few openings.
2: The Municipal Policing Committee, the Mountview Power Committee, the Olds Municipal Library Board, and of course the Economic Development and Action Committee as well, are all looking for members to replace and or start up boards.
1: Mayor Daly says the Town of Olds website has all of the downloadable application forms. Anyone interested can fill them out and drop them off at the town office, and they'll be reviewed. Albertans are being warned about a gold bar scam targeting victims with fake alerts about hacked financial accounts. The Better Business Bureau says scammers might tell victims to convert their money into gold and hand the bars over for safekeeping. According to the BBB, one reported victim lost over $700,000. People are urged to not engage with these calls, to hang up, and contact their financial institution directly. And El Niño is a natural phenomenon that happens every few years. This year, Environment and Climate Change Canada predicts a very strong one, which will be stronger than anything that's been observed in the lifetime of anyone living today. Research scientist Bill Merrifield says one impact of a super El Niño will be the scrambling of seasonal weather patterns all around the world, including in Canada near the end of the year.
3: It's a certainty that we will have one of these super El Niños. Its influences on Canada are a little bit less certain. Sometimes nature throws in a curveball, but the odds are certainly favoring a very mild winter.
1: Merrifield adds that mild temperatures and less than usual precipitation points toward a possibility of unusually low snowpack and an early spring melt. For these stories and more, you can visit our website, MyMountainViewNow.com.
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4: In sports, when the old Spartans hit the field this Friday, they will be doing more than just playing a high school football game. Grade 11 linebacker Alex Andrew says they'll be wearing special purple jerseys to try and raise awareness about domestic violence, and they'll also be collecting donations for Kirsten's Place, the Mountain View Emergency Shelters Society's facility in Olds.
5: Yeah, so this is amazing. We always look forward to doing fundraisers for all around town with our sponsors, and for this jersey, for example, we like to support as much as we can, and we love for all the fans to show up and support as much as they can as well.
4: Bring along a donation for Kirsten's Place and check out the Old Spartans as they tackle Notre Dame from Red Deer this Friday at 4 p.m. at Normie Kwong Park. In the AJHL on Tuesday, the Olds Grizzlies faced off against the Canmore Eagles. The Eagles beat the Grizzlies 6-4. The Black and Gold will be back on home ice this weekend to host Whitecourt on Friday, and then the Devon Extreme come to town on Sunday. And finally, Game 2 of the Toronto Blue Jays versus the Baltimore Orioles was rained out yesterday, forcing the Orioles and Blue Jays to play a doubleheader today. The first one begins at 11:35 a.m., the second one at 4:35 p.m. And then the Blue Jays host the Cincinnati Reds for the last three games of the season through the weekend. And that's your sports update.
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0: Goat weather.
4: This afternoon, we'll see a high of 18 degrees with a 30% chance of showers later on in the day. We'll also see the 30% chance of showers continue through the evening and a low tonight of 2 degrees with a risk of frost. Mainly sunny and 18 degrees tomorrow, 6 and cloudy periods tomorrow night. Cloudy and 19 for Friday. Saturday, 30% chance of showers, a high of 11 degrees. In the area right now, it is overcast and 4 degrees.
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morning. How's it going? Happy Wednesday. Wednesday. Kind of the lull of the week, you know? Energy dips down a little bit. You're just trying to grind through till Friday. But it's not all bad. You know, best medicine is making others feel better, right? Your life can suck, but everyone else's doesn't have to. And we've got lots of opportunities to do that, to make others feel better. Lots of charity events coming up later this week, into the weekend, and in the coming months, especially as we get towards holiday season. That is when a lot of people need some extra help. So tell me about the good thing that you're doing today. The selfless act that you're deciding to commit to, or that you think that you should commit to, maybe. Another great thing about helping others is being able to brag about it to everyone that you know that you're an awesome person. Which, does that defeat the point? Not in this case. I want you to brag about it. 586-7625. Here's Triumph. Somebody's out there.

0: Everyone always says the best part about being a nice person is getting to brag about being a nice person. For sure, right? That's the common saying, right? Yeah. So tell me about the good thing that you're doing today, the selfless act that you're deciding on. Doesn't even have to be today. Could be something that you did last week. Could be something you did over the weekend that just made you feel good, you know? Because you weren't doing it for you, you were doing it for someone else. It could be simple or elaborate, but brag about it a little bit, you know? Feel good about yourself for just a minute before you start your day. Like this text here. This one's a perfect one. Says, my legs are still sore from the Terry Fox run this past weekend. Makes me feel pretty good about myself. Hey, you put the work in, man. Good for you, dude. Like, that's you right there. Doing a good thing and your body being the sacrifice. I love it. Another text here says, I'm bringing in donuts for my buddies at the job site today. It's a nice feeling. Yeah, it is. It is really nice, hey? I mean, I'll be honest, that's what my dad taught me to do when you're running late for something. This is going to sound really embarrassing, but I was in an improv troupe in high school, and whenever I would run late, because I lived on an acreage and the troupe was in Edmonton, it was not my fault, it was my dad's fault, and if he woke up late, he'd be like, we're getting donuts, and I'd be like, Dad, we're already running late. They're not going to be happy with me if I show up with donuts and I'm half an hour late rather than 10 minutes, but sure.
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1: I'm Justin Goulet with your information update. Community volunteers are being invited by the town of Olds to join a number of boards and committees. Mayor Dan Daly says they're canvassing the town citizens to see if there is a willingness to commit to serve and help fill a few openings.
2: The Municipal Policing Committee, the Mountview Power Committee, the Olds Municipal Library Board, and of course the Economic Development and Action Committee as well are all looking for members to replace and or start up boards.
1: Mayor Daly says the Town of Olds website has all of the downloadable application forms. Anyone interested can fill them out and drop them off at the town office, and they'll be reviewed. Albertans are being warned about a gold bar scam targeting victims with fake alerts about hacked financial accounts. The Better Business Bureau says scammers might tell victims to convert their money into gold and hand the bars over for safekeeping. According to the BBB, one reported victim lost over $700,000. People are urged to not engage with these calls, to hang up, and contact their financial institution directly. And El Nino is a natural phenomenon that happens every few years. This year, Environment and Climate Change Canada predicts a very strong one, which will be stronger than anything that's been observed in the lifetime of anyone living today. Research scientist Bill Merrifield says one impact of a super El Nino will be the scrambling of seasonal weather patterns all around the world, including in Canada near the end of the year.
3: It's a certainty that we will have one of these super El Ninos. Its influences on Canada are a little bit less certain. Sometimes nature throws in a curveball, but the odds are certainly favoring a very mild winter.
1: Merrifield adds that mild temperatures and less than usual precipitation points toward a possibility of unusually low snowpack and an early spring melt. For these stories and more, you can visit our website, MyMountainViewNow.com.
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4: In sports, when the old Spartans hit the field this Friday, they will be doing more than just playing a high school football game. Grade 11 linebacker Alex Andrew says they'll be wearing special purple jerseys to try and raise awareness about domestic violence, and they'll also be collecting donations for Kirsten's Place, the Mountain View Emergency Shelters Society's facility in Olds.
5: Yeah, so this is amazing. We always look forward to doing fundraisers for all around town with our sponsors, and for this jersey, for example, we like to support as much as we can, and we love for all the fans to show up and support as much as they can as well.
4: Bring along a donation for Kirsten's Place and check out the Old Spartans as they tackle Notre Dame from Red Deer this Friday at 4 p.m. at Normie Kwong Park. In the AJHL on Tuesday, the Olds Grizzlies faced off against the Canmore Eagles. The Eagles beat the Grizzlies 6-4. The Black and Gold will be back on home ice this weekend to host Whitecourt on Friday, and then the Devon Extreme come to town on Sunday. And finally, Game 2 of the Toronto Blue Jays versus the Baltimore Orioles was rained out yesterday, forcing the Orioles and Blue Jays to play a doubleheader today. The first one begins at 11:35 a.m., the second one at 4:35 p.m. And then the Blue Jays host the Cincinnati Reds for the last three games of the season through the weekend. And that's your sports update.
0: Goat weather.
4: This afternoon, we'll see a high of 18 degrees with a 30% chance of showers later on in the day. We'll also see the 30% chance of showers continue through the evening and a low tonight of 2 degrees with a risk of frost. Mainly sunny and 18 degrees tomorrow, 6 and cloudy periods tomorrow night. Cloudy and 19 for Friday. Saturday, 30% chance of showers, a high of 11 degrees. In the area right now, it is overcast and 4 degrees.
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4: No issues reported just quite yet on the QE2 or secondary highways. Not that we're expecting any, but we're just saying at the moment we have nothing slowing you down. So that's good news for you. If that's not the case where you are, let us know through the telephone line or the Cam Clark Ford text line. In the school divisions, at the moment, it looks like all the buses are running on time and all schools are open. But of course, we'll keep you on top of that situation as the morning progresses. That's been a look at your road report from Integra Tire in Sundry.
7: Her dream job was to be the fifth Ninja Turtle. She talks for a living instead. Sun's up with Sierra. The goat rocks.

0: Lonesome Mary on 104.5 The Goat. So we're talking about charity and doing good things for others because we actually have a ton of events coming up as we enter, you know, sort of like that fall into the holiday season. You know, we're going to have like Thanksgiving, Christmas. Those are big holidays that cost a lot of money for a lot of people. And not everyone can always afford that. So we have a few events that we're looking forward to here in town to sort of, you know, help some people out, do some good things for some good people, including the annual Mountain View Food Bank Food Drive will take place this Saturday, the 26th. They're going to be dropping off plastic donation bags that you might have already gotten yours. Today is probably the last day they're going to be dropping them off. So you can place your donations into that plastic bag that's going to be dropped off at your house and then place the bag on your front doorstep with the donations inside on Saturday by 9 a.m. They're not going to ring your doorbell. They're not going to solicit donations from you. It's up to you to just fill that bag with whatever non-perishable items you can put in there and put it back out on your doorstep for Saturday at 9 o'clock. The annual Mountain View Food Bank Food Drive this Saturday.
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1: Good weather.
2: This afternoon, we'll see a high of 18 degrees with a 30% chance of showers later on in the day. We'll also see the 30% chance of showers continue through the evening and a low tonight of 2 degrees with a risk of frost. Mainly sunny and 18 degrees tomorrow, 6 and cloudy periods tomorrow night. Cloudy and 19 for Friday. Saturday, 30% chance of showers, a high of 11 degrees. In the area right now, it is overcast and 4 degrees.
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Cheating in Your Sleep. That's the Romantics on 104.5 The Goat. So we're talking about charity, doing good things for others, because we have a few events that we're looking forward to here in town where you could do just that. Look out for your fellow man, including a wonderful opportunity to watch a high school football game and support a great cause coming up at Ecole Olds High School this Friday. The Old Spartans will be raising awareness about domestic violence and collecting donations for the Mountain View Emergency Shelter Society and their facility here in Olds, Kirsten's Place. Purple is recognized as the color of domestic violence awareness, and the Spartans will be wearing special purple jerseys for the game versus Notre Dame out of Red Deer, which is going to be super awesome. Kickoff is set for 4 p.m. on Friday at Normie Kwong Park. You could pack the park for a good cause. Something to think about if you don't got plans on Friday.

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1: I'm Justin Goulet with your information update. Community volunteers are being invited by the town of Olds to join a number of boards and committees. Mayor Dan Daly says they're canvassing the town citizens to see if there is a willingness to commit to serve and help fill a few openings.
2: The Municipal Policing Committee, the Mountview Power Committee, the Olds Municipal Library Board, and of course the Economic Development and Action Committee as well are all looking for members to replace and or start up boards.
1: Mayor Daly says the Town of Olds website has all of the downloadable application forms. Anyone interested can fill them out and drop them off at the town office, and they'll be reviewed. Albertans are being warned about a gold bar scam targeting victims with fake alerts about hacked financial accounts. The Better Business Bureau says scammers might tell victims to convert their money into gold and hand the bars over for safekeeping. According to the BBB, one reported victim lost over $700,000. People are urged to not engage with these calls, to hang up, and contact their financial institution directly. And El Niño is a natural phenomenon that happens every few years. This year, Environment and Climate Change Canada predicts a very strong one, which will be stronger than anything that's been observed in the lifetime of anyone living today. Research scientist Bill Merrifield says one impact of a super El Niño will be the scrambling of seasonal weather patterns all around the world, including in Canada near the end of the year.
3: It's a certainty that we will have one of these super El Niños. Its influences on Canada are a little bit less certain sometimes. Nature throws in a curveball, but the odds are certainly favoring a very mild winter.
1: Merrifield adds that mild temperatures and less than usual precipitation points toward a possibility of unusually low snowpack and an early spring melt. For these stories and more, you can visit our website, MyMountainViewNow.com.
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4: In sports, when the old Spartans hit the field this Friday, they will be doing more than just playing a high school football game. Grade 11 linebacker Alex Andrew says they'll be wearing special purple jerseys to try and raise awareness about domestic violence, and they'll also be collecting donations for Kirsten's Place, the Mountain View Emergency Shelters Society's facility in Olds.
5: Yeah, so this is amazing. We always look forward to doing fundraisers for all around town with our sponsors, and for this jersey, for example, we like to support as much as we can, and we love for all the fans to show up and support as much as they can as well.
4: Bring along a donation for Kirsten's Place and check out the Old Spartans as they tackle Notre Dame from Red Deer this Friday at 4 p.m. at Normie Kwong Park. In the AJHL on Tuesday, the Olds Grizzlies faced off against the Canmore Eagles. The Eagles beat the Grizzlies 6-4. The Black and Gold will be back on home ice this weekend to host Whitecourt on Friday, and then the Devon Extreme come to town on Sunday. And finally, Game 2 of the Toronto Blue Jays versus the Baltimore Orioles was rained out yesterday, forcing the Orioles and Blue Jays to play a doubleheader today. The first one begins at 11:35 a.m., the second one at 4:35 p.m. And then the Blue Jays host the Cincinnati Reds for the last three games of the season through the weekend. And that's your sports update.
0: Goat weather.
4: This afternoon, we'll see a high of 18 degrees with a 30% chance of showers later on in the day. We'll also see the 30% chance of showers continue through the evening and a low tonight of 2 degrees with a risk of frost. Mainly sunny and 18 degrees tomorrow, 6 and cloudy periods tomorrow night. Cloudy and 19 for Friday. Saturday, 30% chance of showers, a high of 11 degrees. In the area right now, it is overcast and 4 degrees.
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Hey, guess what? I've got more things to give away. Yeah, that's right. More giveaways. We just don't stop. This week, we're giving away weekend passes to EG Auction's 19th annual Red Deer Live Collector Car Auction. That runs this Friday, Saturday, and Sunday. And if you want to go, if you want a chance to snag a pair of those passes, text the word car to the Cam Clark Ford Rock Line, 403-586-7625. I'll draw two names today, two tomorrow, and one on Friday to give away those weekend passes. Car to 403-586-7625. Car collectors always have, like, you know, famously really clean and swanky looking cars. And you probably need a system to uphold that, right? You need rules for your fancy car. It's not just anything goes. No one's bringing their muddy boots into your nice, fancy car. And, well, we may not be car collectors, and you might, you know, not have a really fancy car. You still might have rules for what people can and cannot do in your car. I know moms, dads, pretty bad for this. You gotta keep the kids controlled in that car environment. And if you do have rules for your cars, let me know. Let's see what the common ones are on the Cam Clark Ford Rockline. While you're at that, text the word car. Get entered in for those weekend passes.

0: You could win a pair of weekend passes to EG Auction's 19th annual Red Deer Live Collector Car Auction if you just text the word car to 403-586-7625. I'm wondering also, while you're texting that in, if you got a story on this, what rules do you have for your car? This text here says, my mom has a hard no pets rule in the car. We would beg to take the dog out on road trips, but she told us that the hair would never come out of the carpets and the seats. I mean, it is true. As much as it's, like, fun to have your dog in the car, my family had some showings when we were selling our house in Edmonton, and we had to load all three of the dogs into the car. And yeah, that hair never really came out fully. We got it detailed for hundreds of dollars, and they were like, hey, we're going to be honest with you. We might not be able to get all of it out. And they couldn't. Another text here says, no food in the car helps keep things clean. Yeah, but it's so hard not to, you know? But yeah, the crumbs are extreme. You can never get those out. Same thing with the pets. Just having anything messy in the car, not really a great way to keep it clean, obviously.
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1: I'm Justin Goulet with your information update. Community volunteers are being invited by the town of Olds to join a number of boards and committees. Mayor Dan Daly says they're canvassing the town citizens to see if there is a willingness to commit to serve and help fill a few openings.
2: The Municipal Policing Committee, the Mount View Power Committee, the Olds Municipal Library Board, and of course the Economic Development and Action Committee as well, are all looking for members to replace and or start up boards.
1: Mayor Daly says the Town of Olds website has all of the downloadable application forms. Anyone interested can fill them out and drop them off at the town office, and they'll be reviewed. Albertans are being warned about a gold bar scam targeting victims with fake alerts about hacked financial accounts. The Better Business Bureau says scammers might tell victims to convert their money into gold and hand the bars over for safekeeping. According to the BBB, one reported victim lost over $700,000. People are urged to not engage with these calls, to hang up and contact their financial institution directly. And El Niño is a natural phenomenon that happens every few years. This year, Environment and Climate Change Canada predicts a very strong one, which will be stronger than anything that's been observed in the lifetime of anyone living today. Research scientist Bill Merrifield says one impact of a super El Niño will be the scrambling of seasonal weather patterns all around the world, including in Canada, near the end of the year.
3: It's a certainty that we will have one of these super El Niños. Its influences on Canada are a little bit less certain sometimes. Nature throws in a curveball, but the odds are certainly favoring a very mild winter.
1: Merrifield adds that mild temperatures and less than usual precipitation points toward a possibility of unusually low snowpack and an early spring melt. For these stories and more, you can visit our website, MyMountainViewNow.com.
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4: In sports, when the Old Spartans hit the field this Friday, they will be doing more than just playing a high school football game. Grade 11 linebacker Alex Andrews says they'll be wearing special purple jerseys to try and raise awareness about domestic violence, and they'll also be collecting donations for Kirsten's Place, the Mountain View Emergency Shelters Society's facility in Olds.
5: Yeah, so this is amazing. We always look forward to doing fundraisers for all around town with our sponsors, and for this jersey, for example, we like to support as much as we can, and we love for all the fans to show up and support as much as they can as well.
4: Bring along a donation for Kirsten's Place and check out the Old Spartans as they tackle Notre Dame from Red Deer this Friday at 4 p.m. at Normie Kwong Park. In the AJHL on Tuesday, the Olds Grizzlies faced off against the Canmore Eagles. The Eagles beat the Grizzlies 6-4. The Black and Gold will be back on home ice this weekend to host Whitecourt on Friday, and then the Devon Extreme come to town on Sunday. And finally, Game 2 of the Toronto Blue Jays versus the Baltimore Orioles was rained out yesterday, forcing the Orioles and Blue Jays to play a doubleheader today. The first one begins at 11:35 a.m., the second one at 4:35 p.m. And then the Blue Jays host the Cincinnati Reds for the last three games of the season through the weekend. And that's your sports update.
0: Goat weather.
4: This afternoon, we'll see a high of 18 degrees with a 30% chance of showers later on in the day. We'll also see the 30% chance of showers continue through the evening and a low tonight of 2 degrees with a risk of frost. Mainly sunny and 18 degrees tomorrow, 6 and cloudy periods tomorrow night. Cloudy and 19 for Friday. Saturday, 30% chance of showers, a high of 11 degrees. In the area right now, it is overcast and 4 degrees.
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4: No issues reported just quite yet on the QE2 or secondary highways. Not that we're expecting any, but we're just saying at the moment we have nothing slowing you down. So that's good news for you. If that's not the case where you are, let us know through the telephone line or the Cam Clark Ford text line. In the school divisions, at the moment it looks like all the buses are running on time and all schools are open. But of course, we'll keep you on top of that situation as the morning progresses. That's been a look at your road report from Integra Tire in Sundry.
0: Keeping it real.
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0: you're in a winning mood, you'd like to win some stuff and maybe look at some cool car collectors and car fancy cars. Holy cow, I can't talk. you could win a pair of weekend passes to EG Auctions' 19th annual Red Deer Live Collector Car Auction. You could text the word car in to get into the draw for that. We're drawing two passes today. 586-7625. Text the word car if you want to get into that draw. It's always nice to see a bunch of cool cars, because often we do not have cars as cool as some of these people do. But everyone has had a best car. A car that out of every car you've had is a good car. How many times could I say car in one set of 30 seconds? The best car that my family ever had was, it was some sort of Mercedes SUV, which I know sounds really fancy. Ooh, fancy, Sierra got the Mercedes or whatever. No, it was, we bought it used for not a whole lot. But for all the issues that that car had, it was probably the nicest one that we've ever had. So what is the best car that you've ever owned? And what made it the best? Maybe it was just reliable. Maybe it got you a lot of friends. Maybe it just got you from point A to point B, and no car has done that since. Do let me know on the Cam Clark Ford Rock Line, and text the word car as well to win a pair of weekend passes to EG Auction's 19th annual Red Deer Live Collector Car Auction.
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3: Whether it's slick, windy, bumper-to-bumper, or smooth sailing, we'll keep you posted. 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
4: This afternoon, we'll see a high of 18 degrees with a 30% chance of showers later on in the day. We'll also see the 30% chance of showers continue through the evening and a low tonight of 2 degrees with a risk of frost. Mainly sunny and 18 degrees tomorrow, 6 and cloudy periods tomorrow night. Cloudy and 19 for Friday. Saturday, 30% chance of showers, a high of 11 degrees. In the area right now, it is overcast and 4 degrees.
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0: Three Doors Down and When I'm Gone here on 104.5 The Goat. So I was asking you, what is the best car that you ever owned and what made it the best? It doesn't necessarily have to be a flashy, like, muscle car, sports car, anything like that. Just the one that, in your opinion, was the best out of all of them. Like this text here says, best car I had was a Lexus IS350. The steering and the suspension was out of this world. Haven't had a car like it before or since. That's a good one. That is a good one. I've heard good things about that one. I gave it to Google, and all of the different threads and forums and comments on it were just like, I love this car. It's my favorite car. So yeah, I guess that's a good choice. Another text here says, my 04 Tacoma is still rock solid. Never had any real issues with it. It's been phenomenal. I mean, yeah, for some people, the best car is just a reliable car. You know, you don't want to have to be like messing around with things, fixing things all the time. Some people love that, and some people very much do not, and would just rather have a car that is no issues and smooth sailing, and I get it. So, if you want to go see some cool cars this weekend, you could win a pair of weekend passes to EG Auction's 19th annual Red Deer Live Car Collection Auction. And text the word car to the Cam Clark Ford Rock Line if you want to get into that draw. 586-7625.
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1: I'm Justin Goulet with your information update. Community volunteers are being invited by the town of Olds to join a number of boards and committees. Mayor Dan Daly says they're canvassing the town citizens to see if there is a willingness to commit to serve and help fill a few openings.
2: The Municipal Policing Committee, the Mountview Power Committee, the Olds Municipal Library Board, and of course the Economic Development and Action Committee as well, are all looking for members to replace and or start up boards.
1: Mayor Daly says the Town of Olds website has all of the downloadable application forms. Anyone interested can fill them out and drop them off at the town office, and they'll be reviewed. Albertans are being warned about a gold bar scam targeting victims with fake alerts about hacked financial accounts. The Better Business Bureau says scammers might tell victims to convert their money into gold and hand the bars over for safekeeping. According to the BBB, one reported victim lost over $700,000. People are urged to not engage with these calls, to hang up and contact their financial institution directly. And El Nino is a natural phenomenon that happens every few years. This year, Environment and Climate Change Canada predicts a very strong one, which will be stronger than anything that's been observed in the lifetime of anyone living today. Research scientist Bill Merrifield says one impact of a super El Nino will be the scrambling of seasonal weather patterns all around the world, including in Canada near the end of the year.
3: It's a certainty that we will have one of these super El Ninos. Its influences on Canada are a little bit less certain sometimes. Nature throws in a curveball, but the odds are certainly favoring a very mild winter.
1: Merrifield adds that mild temperatures and less than usual precipitation points toward a possibility of unusually low snowpack and an early spring melt. For these stories and more, you can visit our website, MyMountainViewNow.com.
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4: In sports, when the Old Spartans hit the field this Friday, they will be doing more than just playing a high school football game. Grade 11 linebacker Alex Andrews says they'll be wearing special purple jerseys to try and raise awareness about domestic violence, and they'll also be collecting donations for Kirsten's Place, the Mountain View Emergency Shelters Society's facility in Olds.
5: Yeah, so this is amazing. We always look forward to doing fundraisers for all around town with our sponsors, and for this jersey, for example, we like to support as much as we can, and we love for all the fans to show up and support as much as they can as well.
4: Bring along a donation for Kirsten's Place and check out the Old Spartans as they tackle Notre Dame from Red Deer this Friday at 4 p.m. at Normie Kwong Park. In the AJHL on Tuesday, the Olds Grizzlies faced off against the Canmore Eagles. The Eagles beat the Grizzlies 6-4. The Black and Gold will be back on home ice this weekend to host Whitecourt on Friday, and then the Devon Extreme come to town on Sunday. And finally, Game 2 of the Toronto Blue Jays versus the Baltimore Orioles was rained out yesterday, forcing the Orioles and Blue Jays to play a doubleheader today. The first one begins at 11:35 a.m., the second one at 4:35 p.m. And then the Blue Jays host the Cincinnati Reds for the last three games of the season through the weekend. And that's your sports update.
0: Good weather.
4: This afternoon, we've got a 30% chance of showers and a high of 18 degrees expected. We'll also see a 30% chance of showers continuing through the evening. Overnight tonight, a low of 2 with a risk of frost. Mainly sunny and 18 degrees tomorrow, 6 degrees and cloudy periods tomorrow night. Cloudy and 19 for Friday. Saturday, 30% chance of showers, a high of 11 degrees. And Sunday, sunny skies, a high of 14 degrees.
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Good morning. Green Day when I come around to kick off your Wednesday. Wednesday. Kind of the lull of the week, you know, hump day as they call it. But it's not all bad. It's not all bad. The best medicine for having a crappy week is making others feel good, right? And we've got lots of charity events coming up later this week and in the coming months, especially as we get into the holiday season. People need help out during that, so there's a lot of good opportunities to do some good coming up here, including this weekend. But you don't have to wait for those as well. It's not a bad idea to just do nice things just because you feel like it. So tell me about the good thing that you're doing today that you've done recently. Good selfless act. Maybe it's just one that you've seen someone else do. Do let me know. Another great thing about helping out others is being able to brag to everyone that you're an awesome person, whether it's subtly or not subtly.

0: Bare Naked Ladies and 1 week here on 104.5 The Goat. Tell me about a good thing that you've seen. Maybe something that you did, maybe that you saw someone do, but it was a selfless act, and it made you think a little bit. It could be simple or it could be elaborate, but you can brag about it a little bit, especially if it's something that you did and you felt pretty good about it afterwards. Because that's always it's always an interesting feeling, right? It's always weird that we choose to be, like, selfish and terrible all the time, and then the one time we actually do something nice, it's like, oh, that felt nice. Why don't I do that more? Why don't we do that more? I don't know, you know? This text here says, not me, but my son. He held the door for everyone at daycare this morning. Aw. The door is pretty heavy, but it was adorable. Yeah, kids being selfless is very cute, you know? Because kids are, you know, kids, you know, they do things for themselves a lot, which is natural, you know, that's kind of just human nature to do things for yourself, and kids are a little less subtle about it. But it's nice, you know? Very cute. Another text here says, my wife made my lunch today, smiley face. Oh, there you go. There you go. Now it's your turn to return the favor tomorrow. You know, nice little Thursday lunch if you have to get up a little earlier. Make her a lunch. Then it's, you know, return the favor, bouncing off of each other. Pay it forward a little bit. You know what I'm saying?
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1: I'm Justin Goulet with your information update. Community volunteers are being invited by the town of Olds to join a number of boards and committees. Mayor Dan Daly says they're canvassing the town citizens to see if there is a willingness to commit to serve and help fill a few openings.
2: The Municipal Policing Committee, the Mountview Power Committee, the Olds Municipal Library Board, and of course the Economic Development and Action Committee as well are all looking for members to replace and or start up boards.
1: Mayor Daly says the Town of Olds website has all of the downloadable application forms. Anyone interested can fill them out and drop them off at the town office, and they'll be reviewed. Albertans are being warned about a gold bar scam targeting victims with fake alerts about hacked financial accounts. The Better Business Bureau says scammers might tell victims to convert their money into gold and hand the bars over for safekeeping. According to the BBB, one reported victim lost over $700,000. People are urged to not engage with these calls, to hang up and contact their financial institution directly. And El Niño is a natural phenomenon that happens every few years. This year, Environment and Climate Change Canada predicts a very strong one, which will be stronger than anything that's been observed in the lifetime of anyone living today. Research scientist Bill Merrifield says one impact of a super El Niño will be the scrambling of seasonal weather patterns all around the world, including in Canada, near the end of the year.
3: It's a certainty that we will have one of these super El Niños. Its influences on Canada are a little bit less certain sometimes. Nature throws in a curveball, but the odds are certainly favoring a very mild winter.
1: Merrifield adds that mild temperatures and less than usual precipitation points toward a possibility of unusually low snowpack and an early spring melt. For these stories and more, you can visit our website, MyMountainViewNow.com.
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4: In sports, when the old Spartans hit the field this Friday, they will be doing more than just playing a high school football game. Grade 11 linebacker Alex Andrew says they'll be wearing special purple jerseys to try and raise awareness about domestic violence, and they'll also be collecting donations for Kirsten's Place, the Mountain View Emergency Shelters Society's facility in Olds.
5: Yeah, so this is amazing. We always look forward to doing fundraisers for all around town with our sponsors, and for this jersey, for example, we like to support as much as we can, and we love for all the fans to show up and support as much as they can as well.
4: Bring along a donation for Kirsten's Place and check out the Old Spartans as they tackle Notre Dame from Red Deer this Friday at 4 p.m. at Normie Kwong Park. In the AJHL on Tuesday, the Olds Grizzlies faced off against the Canmore Eagles. The Eagles beat the Grizzlies 6-4. The Black and Gold will be back on home ice this weekend to host Whitecourt on Friday, and then the Devon Extreme come to town on Sunday. And finally, Game 2 of the Toronto Blue Jays versus the Baltimore Orioles was rained out yesterday, forcing the Orioles and Blue Jays to play a doubleheader today. The first one begins at 11:35 a.m., the second one at 4:35 p.m. And then the Blue Jays host the Cincinnati Reds for the last three games of the season through the weekend. And that's your sports update.
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4: This afternoon, we've got a 30% chance of showers and a high of 18 degrees expected. We'll also see a 30% chance of showers continuing through the evening. Overnight tonight, a low of 2 with a risk of frost. Mainly sunny and 18 degrees tomorrow, 6 degrees and cloudy periods tomorrow night. Cloudy and 19 for Friday. Saturday, 30% chance of showers, a high of 11 degrees. And Sunday, sunny skies, a high of 14 degrees.
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4: No issues reported just quite yet on the QE2 or secondary highways. Not that we're expecting any, but we're just saying at the moment we have nothing slowing you down. So that's good news for you. If that's not the case where you are, let us know through the telephone line or the Cam Clark Ford text line. In the school divisions, at the moment it looks like all the buses are running on time and all schools are open. But of course, we'll keep you on top of that situation as the morning progresses. That's been a look at your road report from Integra Tire in Sundry.
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0: cruising through the 8 o'clock hour. We're talking about charity and doing good things for others, all that good stuff. Because we have a few events coming up that we're looking forward to here in town that you can help out your fellow townsmen. Including the annual Mountain View Food Bank Food Drive is taking place this Saturday, September the 26th. 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If not, it should be coming today. It'll be dropped off at your house between Tuesday and today was supposed to be when that was happening. 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It's up to you to do some good for the community.
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1: Good weather.
4: This afternoon, we've got a 30% chance of showers and a high of 18 degrees expected. We'll also see a 30% chance of showers continuing through the evening. Overnight tonight, a low of 2 with a risk of frost. Mainly sunny and 18 degrees tomorrow, 6 degrees and cloudy periods tomorrow night. Cloudy and 19 for Friday. Saturday, 30% chance of showers, a high of 11 degrees. And Sunday, sunny skies, a high of 14 degrees.
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0: talking charity. We've been talking doing good things for others and how it makes us feel a little better about ourselves. Because we have a few events coming up, and we're looking forward to them here in town to help each other out, including an opportunity to watch a high school football game and support a great cause at the same time. Coming up at Ecole Olds High School this Friday, the Old Spartans will be spreading awareness about domestic violence and collecting donations for the Mountain View Emergency Shelter Society facility here in the town of Olds, Kirsten's Place. They're going to be wearing some purple jerseys, as purple is recognized as the color of domestic violence, and the Spartans will be wearing those special purple jerseys for that game versus Notre Dame out of Red Deer. Kickoff is set for 4 p.m. this Friday if you're interested in checking that out at Normie Kwong Park, as always. So get out there, support a good cause, and pack the field for in support of Kirsten's Place, which is going to be just awesome. Again, that starts at 4 p.m. this Friday if you're interested in checking that out.
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1: I'm Justin Goulet with your information update. Community volunteers are being invited by the town of Olds to join a number of boards and committees. Mayor Dan Daly says they're canvassing the town's citizens to see if there is a willingness to commit to serve and help fill a few openings.
2: The Municipal Policing Committee, the Mountview Power Committee, the Olds Municipal Library Board, and of course the Economic Development and Action Committee as well, are all looking for members to replace and or start up boards.
1: Mayor Daly says the Town of Olds website has all of the downloadable application forms. Anyone interested can fill them out and drop them off at the town office, and they'll be reviewed. Albertans are being warned about a gold bar scam targeting victims with fake alerts about hacked financial accounts. The Better Business Bureau says scammers might tell victims to convert their money into gold and hand the bars over for safekeeping. According to the BBB, one reported victim lost over $700,000. People are urged to not engage with these calls, to hang up, and contact their financial institution directly. And El Niño is a natural phenomenon that happens every few years. This year, Environment and Climate Change Canada predicts a very strong one, which will be stronger than anything that's been observed in the lifetime of anyone living today. Research scientist Bill Merrifield says one impact of a super El Niño will be the scrambling of seasonal weather patterns all around the world, including in Canada near the end of the year.
3: It's a certainty that we will have one of these super El Niños. Its influences on Canada are a little bit less certain sometimes. Nature throws in a curveball, but the odds are certainly favoring a very mild winter.
1: Merrifield adds that mild temperatures and less than usual precipitation points toward a possibility of unusually low snowpack and an early spring melt. For these stories and more, you can visit our website, MyMountainViewNow.com.
0: 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Goat weather.
4: This afternoon, we've got a 30% chance of showers and a high of 18 degrees expected. We'll also see a 30% chance of showers continuing through the evening. Overnight tonight, a low of 2 with a risk of frost. Mainly sunny and 18 degrees tomorrow, 6 degrees in cloudy periods tomorrow night. Cloudy and 19 for Friday. Saturday, 30% chance of showers, a high of 11 degrees. And Sunday, sunny skies, a high of 14 degrees.
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Oasis and Don't Look Back in Anger on 104.5 The Goat. Good morning. Happy Wednesday. Wednesday usually is a bit of a lull. It's usually kind of a dud. Doesn't really do too much. It's not really the best day of the week, but it can be today because I've got more things to give away. This week, we're giving away a pair of weekend passes to EG Auction's 19th annual Red Deer Live Car Collector Auction, which is just going to be great. It's this Friday, Saturday, and Sunday. And if you want to go, text the word CAR to 403-586-7625. CAR to the Cam Clark Ford Rock Line. Car collectors always have, like, really clean and swanky cars, famously, right? And you need a system to uphold that. You know, you need rules for your fancy car. If you ever known someone with a fancy car, you know, you're not tracking your muddy boots in there, you know? You're not eating your fast food in that car. And while we may not be car collectors, you might have rules for what other people can and cannot do in your car. If you do, let me know what your rules for your car are, and we'll see what the common ones are here. Also, text the word CAR to 403-586-7625, and you'll be in to win those pair of weekend passes to EG Auction's 19th annual Red Deer Live Collector Car Auction this weekend. 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

0: Big Wreck and Albatross on 104.5 The Goat. You know, everything is expensive these days, and sometimes money is not left over for entertainment, you know? Sometimes you don't get to spend money on things that are actually fun. It's just groceries and bills. But I'm here to say you can get some free entertainment. You could win a pair of weekend passes to EG Auctions' 19th annual Red Deer Live Collector Car Auction. Text the word CAR to 403-586-7625. So I also asked you, what rules do you have for your car while we're on this topic? And this text here says, no friends in the car. But that wasn't for the mess. It was just because my dad hated driving kids around, let alone kids that weren't even his own. Yeah, I can see that. That's a very common rule, especially nowadays. I got in trouble for being a bit of a taxi for my friends in high school, especially because I wasn't paying for the gas. Yikes. Another text here says, my parents told me that it was illegal to have the reading lights on in the car while driving. Why did every parent say that? Because that's a pretty common one. My parents also had that. It was kind of like a rule, but they told me that it was a rule that the cops had. And if the cops saw us with the reading light on in the back, we'd get pulled over and my parents would get a ticket or arrested or something. Parents just love to just lie to their kids. What was even the point of that? I guess the light was probably just annoying.
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0: If you like winning things, you could win a pair of weekend passes to the annual Red Deer Live Collector Car Auction this weekend, Friday, Saturday, and Sunday. Text the word car to 586-7625. It's always nice to see a bunch of cool cars gathered in one place, because often we do not have cars that are very cool, or at least not as cool as these cars, you know, just the old reliable. And, you know, often some people have had multiple cars in their life, and there's some you like more than others, but everyone has a best car, a car that stood out from all the rest. The best car for my family, best one we probably ever had was, in my opinion, probably the Mercedes SUV we had. Which I know what everyone's thinking. Ooh, look, it's here, rich with a Mercedes. Ooh, fancy. No, it was bought used for not very much. And it was not great in a lot of ways, but I really liked it. That thing drove like a tank. It was awesome. I loved it. But what is the best car that you've ever owned? And what exactly made it the best? Just before we wrap up the show here. And text the word car to 586-7625.
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1: Goat weather.
11: This afternoon, we've got a 30% chance of showers and a high of 18 degrees expected. We'll also see a 30% chance of showers continuing through the evening. Overnight tonight, a low of 2 with a risk of frost. Mainly sunny and 18 degrees. Tomorrow, 6 degrees and cloudy periods. Tomorrow night, cloudy and 19 for Friday. Saturday, 30% chance of showers, a high of 11 degrees. And Sunday, sunny skies, a high of 14 degrees.
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0: So what was the best car that you ever owned? 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Car. 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And while you're at it, text the word car to get entered into those weekend passes to EG Auctions 19th Annual Red Deer Live Collector Car Auction. Text the word car to 586-7625. This text here says my 2012 Kia Soul was my best car. It wasn't flashy or even remotely good looking, but it was probably the best possible car that I could have had in that chapter of my life. Hey, sometimes a car is just point A to point B, and it does not matter what happens in between then as long as the car doesn't explode, right? Exactly. So that's going to do it for me today. Have a phenomenal rest of your Wednesday. Enjoy getting outside if you can. It actually looks a little gray right now, but hopefully that does not continue. And have a phenomenal rest of your Wednesday. I'll see you tomorrow for your Thursday. Wow, week is just flying by. Have a good one.
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1: Jean Kinnear, Director.
2: Jean joins us on Community Hotline today as we get set for the Alberta Poultry Breeders Association's Wild Rose Classic. When and where will this take place this year, Jean?
1: It will be at the Olds Regional Exhibition Grounds on Saturday, September 26th.
2: What does this event entail?
1: Well, we are having a poultry show that includes fancy chickens, ducks, geese, turkeys, and bantams, with exhibitors coming from across Western Canada to show their birds.
2: Wonderful. What kind of ages are the exhibitors?
1: Adult, which are open shows, so adults will be in those. And then we also have a junior show, and our junior show is for exhibitors under 18 years of age, and they will be showing their poultry in their own youth show. And we also have an egg show for the juniors and junior showmanship.
2: That's great. Can spectators come, and is there a cost to attend?
1: Yes, we would love spectators to come. It's a little fee at the door of $2 a person, and that includes the day. There's also events for the children. There's kids' activities, and they can come and look at all the beautiful birds and pet a chicken and do lots of viewing of all the wonderful birds that we have there.
2: Yeah, so lots to see and do and learn about there for sure. If people are going to come down there, do they need to bring anything with them?
1: No, we'll have a concession available. Yep, just come and enjoy the day.
2: That's great. If people want to find out more information before they come down there, is there a place they can go online to find that?
1: Yes, they can go and check out Alberta Poultry Breeders Association website, which is abpoultrybreeders.com.
2: That's great. So it's the Wild Rose Classic coming up on September 26th at the ORE. Jean, thanks so much for joining us on Community Hotline today.
1: Thanks for having us.
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4: Good weather.
5: This afternoon, we've got a 30% chance of showers and a high of 18 degrees expected. We'll also see a 30% chance of showers continuing through the evening. Overnight tonight, a low of 2 with a risk of frost. Mainly sunny and 18 degrees tomorrow, 6 degrees and cloudy periods tomorrow night. Cloudy and 19 for Friday. Saturday, 30% chance of showers, a high of 11 degrees. And Sunday, sunny skies, a high of 14 degrees.
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7: Goat weather.
8: This afternoon, we've got a 30% chance of showers and a high of 18 degrees expected. We'll also see a 30% chance of showers continuing through the evening. Overnight tonight, a low of 2 with a risk of frost. Mainly sunny and 18 degrees tomorrow, 6 degrees and cloudy periods tomorrow night. Cloudy and 19 for Friday. Saturday, 30% chance of showers, a high of 11 degrees. And Sunday, sunny skies, a high of 14 degrees.
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1: I'm Justin Goulet with your information update. Community volunteers are being invited by the Town of Olds to join a number of boards and committees. Mayor Dan Daly says they're canvassing the town citizens to see if there is a willingness to commit to serve and help fill a few openings.
2: The Municipal Policing Committee, the Mountview Power Committee, the Olds Municipal Library Board, and of course the Economic Development and Action Committee as well, are all looking for members to replace and or start up boards.
1: Mayor Daly says the Town of Olds website has all of the downloadable application forms. Anyone interested can fill them out and drop them off at the town office, and they'll be reviewed. Albertans are being warned about a gold bar scam targeting victims with fake alerts about hacked financial accounts. The Better Business Bureau says scammers might tell victims to convert their money into gold and hand the bars over for safekeeping. According to the BBB, one reported victim lost over $700,000. People are urged to not engage with these calls, to hang up and contact their financial institution directly. And El Niño is a natural phenomenon that happens every few years. This year, Environment and Climate Change Canada predicts a very strong one, which will be stronger than anything that's been observed in the lifetime of anyone living today. Research scientist Bill Merrifield says one impact of a super El Niño will be the scrambling of seasonal weather patterns all around the world, including in Canada near the end of the year.
3: It's a certainty that we will have one of these super El Niños. Its influences on Canada are a little bit less certain. Sometimes nature throws in a curveball, but the odds are certainly favoring a very mild winter.
1: Merrifield adds that mild temperatures and less than usual precipitation points toward a possibility of unusually low snowpack and an early spring melt. For these stories and more, you can visit our website, MyMountainViewNow.com.
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5: In sports, when the Old Spartans hit the field this Friday, they will be doing more than just playing a high school football game. Grade 11 linebacker Alex Andrews says they'll be wearing special purple jerseys to try and raise awareness about domestic violence, and they'll also be collecting donations for Kirsten's Place, the Mountain View Emergency Shelters Society's facility in Olds.
6: Yeah, so this is amazing. We always look forward to doing fundraisers for all around town with our sponsors, and for this jersey, for example, we like to support as much as we can, and we love for all the fans to show up and support as much as they can as well.
5: Bring along a donation for Kirsten's Place and check out the Old Spartans as they tackle Notre Dame from Red Deer this Friday at 4 p.m. at Normie Kwong Park. In the AJHL on Tuesday, the Olds Grizzlies faced off against the Canmore Eagles. The Eagles beat the Grizzlies 6-4. The Black and Gold will be back on home ice this weekend to host Whitecourt on Friday, and then the Devon Extreme come to town on Sunday. And finally, Game 2 of the Toronto Blue Jays versus the Baltimore Orioles was rained out yesterday, forcing the Orioles and Blue Jays to play a doubleheader today. The first one begins at 11:35 a.m., the second one at 4:35 p.m. And then the Blue Jays host the Cincinnati Reds for the last three games of the season through the weekend. And that's your sports update.
0: Good weather.
5: This afternoon, we've got a 30% chance of showers and a high of 18 degrees expected. We'll also see a 30% chance of showers continuing through the evening. Overnight tonight, a low of 2 with a risk of frost. Mainly sunny and 18 degrees tomorrow, 6 degrees in cloudy periods tomorrow night. Cloudy and 19 for Friday. Saturday, 30% chance of showers, a high of 11 degrees. And Sunday, sunny skies, a high of 14 degrees.
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10: I'm Craig Lester, and this is Rural Roots Canada. An IRMA Alberta cattle producer is among 16 finalists selected for the Canadian Cattle Young Leaders Program this year. Jordan Pryor has spent her life in agriculture.
11: Our family runs a mixed grain and cattle operation out of IRMA, Alberta. I have a small herd of Angus cows that I farm with my brothers. I was in 4-H for 11 years.
10: Pryor also works in agricultural marketing and hopes to develop both interests through the 9-month mentorship program.
11: For me, it's around marketing and cattle production. 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But yeah, hearing from past CYLs, definitely like the relationships that you build and the people in the industry that you meet, they said, and just going all in. 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And there's people that met every 2 weeks because they loved it so much.
10: The program pairs young cattle industry leaders with experienced mentors to help them develop their skills and build industry connections. I'm Craig Lester, and this is Rural Roots Canada.
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7: Goat weather.
8: This afternoon, we've got a 30% chance of showers and a high of 18 degrees expected. We'll also see a 30% chance of showers continuing through the evening. Overnight tonight, a low of 2 with a risk of frost. Mainly sunny and 18 degrees. Tomorrow, 6 degrees and cloudy periods. Tomorrow night, cloudy and 19 for Friday. Saturday, 30% chance of showers, a high of 11 degrees. And Sunday, sunny skies, a high of 14 degrees.
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5: For the rest of the day today, we're looking at a high of 18 degrees with a 30% chance of showers and mainly cloudy conditions throughout the day. Overnight tonight, a few clouds dropping down to a low of 2 degrees. Into tomorrow morning, mainly sunny conditions and 7 degrees on our way to a high of 18 degrees and mainly sunny for your Thursday. Thursday night, 6 degrees with cloudy periods, and then Friday, 19 degrees and cloudy. Saturday, 30% chance of showers and 11 degrees. Currently in the area, it is 14 degrees and mainly cloudy.
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2: Gene joins us on Community Hotline today as we get set for the Alberta Poultry Breeders Association's Wild Rose Classic. When and where will this take place this year, Gene?
1: It will be at the Olds Regional Exhibition Grounds on Saturday, September 26th.
2: What does this event entail?
1: Well, we are having a poultry show that includes fancy chickens, ducks, geese, turkeys, and bantams, with exhibitors coming from across Western Canada to show their birds.
2: Wonderful. What kind of ages are the exhibitors?
1: Adult, which are open shows, so adults will be in those. And then we also have a junior show, and our junior show is for exhibitors under 18 years of age, and they will be showing their poultry in their own youth show. And we also have an egg show for the juniors and junior showmanship.
2: That's great. Can spectators come, and is there a cost to attend?
1: Yes, we would love spectators to come. It's a little fee at the door of $2 a person, and that includes the day. There's also events for the children. There's kids' activities, and they can come and look at all the beautiful birds and pet a chicken and do lots of viewing of all the wonderful birds that we have there.
2: Yeah, so lots to see and do and learn about there for sure. If people are going to come down there, do they need to bring anything with them?
1: Nope, we'll have a concession available. Yep, just come and enjoy the day.
2: That's great. If people want to find out more information before they come down there, is there a place they can go online to find that?
1: Yes, they can go and check out Alberta Poultry Breeders Association website, which is abpoultrybreeders.com.
2: That's great. So it's the Wild Rose Classic coming up on September 26th at the ORE. Gene, thanks so much for joining us on Community Hotline today.
1: Thanks for having us.
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4: Good weather.
5: For the rest of the day today, we're looking at a high of 18 degrees with a 30% chance of showers and mainly cloudy conditions throughout the day. Overnight tonight, a few clouds dropping down to a low of 2 degrees. Into tomorrow morning, mainly sunny conditions and 7 degrees on our way to a high of 18 degrees and mainly sunny for your Thursday. Thursday night, 6 degrees with cloudy periods, and then Friday, 19 degrees and cloudy. Saturday, 30% chance of showers and 11 degrees. Currently in the area, it is 14 degrees and mainly cloudy.
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1: I'm Cass Patterson with your information update. Community volunteers are being invited by the town of Olds to join a number of boards and committees. Mayor Dan Daly says they are canvassing the town's citizens to see if there is a willingness to commit to serve and help fill a few openings.
2: The Municipal Policing Committee, the Mountview Power Committee, the Olds Municipal Library Board, and of course the Economic Development and Action Committee as well, are all looking for members to replace and or start up boards.
1: Daly says the Town of Olds website has all the downloadable application forms. Anyone interested can fill them out and drop them off at the town office, and they will be reviewed. Albertans are being warned about a gold bar scam targeting victims with fake alerts about hacked financial accounts. According to the Better Business Bureau, they say scammers may tell victims to convert their money into gold and hand the bars over for safekeeping. According to the BBB, one reported victim lost more than $700,000. People are being urged to not engage in these calls, to hang up and contact their financial institution directly. And El Nino is a natural phenomenon that happens every few years. This year, Environment and Climate Change Canada predicts a very strong one, which will be stronger than anything they've been observed in the lifetime of anyone living today. Research scientist Bill Merrifield says one impact of a super El Nino will be the scrambling of seasonal weather patterns all around the world, including in Canada near the end of the year.
3: It's a certainty that we will have one of these super El Niños. Its influences on Canada are a little bit less certain. Sometimes nature throws in a curveball, but the odds are certainly favoring a very mild winter.
1: Merrifield adds mild temperatures and less than usual precipitation points towards a possibility of unusually low snowpacks and an early spring melt. That's your information update.
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5: For the rest of the day today, we're looking at a high of 18 degrees with a 30% chance of showers and mainly cloudy conditions throughout the day. Overnight tonight, a few clouds dropping down to a low of 2 degrees. Into tomorrow morning, mainly sunny conditions and 7 degrees on our way to a high of 18 degrees and mainly sunny for your Thursday. Thursday night, 6 degrees with cloudy periods, and then Friday, 19 degrees and cloudy. Saturday, 30% chance of showers and 11 degrees. Currently in the area, it is 14 degrees and mainly cloudy.
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0: Those artists you just can't get enough of. 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It's the 3 at 3.

0: Teacher, that is 38 special, wrapping up your 3 at 3 on this Wednesday afternoon. I hope your Wednesday is going well. We are, well, looking at some rain possibly overnight tonight and some frost as well, so keep that in mind. I'm sure everyone has taken their gardens out or at least started removing stuff. I know we took ours out last weekend, but what can you do? So, yeah, if you still got stuff in the garden, just keep in mind it's going to freeze probably tonight. We've got all sorts of stuff going on this week and beyond. We've got the EG Auctions Collector Car Auction happening this Friday and Saturday. We'll talk about that as we continue on through your afternoon. We've got more Mountain View Colts hockey returning to 96.5 The Ranch starting on the 2nd of October. We've got the Equal Olds Spartans helping out Kirsten's Place this Friday and more to talk about too. So why don't you sit back, relax, enjoy the rest of your afternoon here on The GOAT.
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0: That's a great driving song. That's Metallica. Turn the Page. How are you doing? 26 minutes to 4 o'clock on this Wednesday. 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
9: Good weather.
10: For the rest of the day today, we're looking at a high of 18 degrees with a 30% chance of showers and mainly cloudy conditions throughout the day. Overnight tonight, a few clouds dropping down to a low of 2 degrees. Into tomorrow morning, mainly sunny conditions and 7 degrees on our way to a high of 18 degrees and mainly sunny for your Thursday. Thursday night, 6 degrees with cloudy periods, and then Friday, 19 degrees and cloudy. Saturday, 30% chance of showers and 11 degrees. Currently in the area, it is 14 degrees and mainly cloudy.
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0: Watchmen and Stereo. How are you doing? It is 11 minutes to 4 o'clock on this Wednesday. This weekend, or at least Friday and Saturday, it is Alberta Culture Days. You're going to find Alberta Culture Days functions happening all across the province. 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
1: I'm Cass Patterson with your information update. Community volunteers are being invited by the town of Olds to join a number of boards and committees. Mayor Dan Daly says they are canvassing the town's citizens to see if there is a willingness to commit to serve and help fill a few openings.
2: The Municipal Policing Committee, the Mountview Power Committee, the Olds Municipal Library Board, and of course the Economic Development and Action Committee as well, are all looking for members to replace and or start up boards.
1: Daly says the Town of Olds website has all the downloadable application forms. Anyone interested can fill them out and drop them off at the town office, and they will be reviewed. Albertans are being warned about a gold bar scam targeting victims with fake alerts about hacked financial accounts. According to the Better Business Bureau, they say scammers may tell victims to convert their money into gold and hand the bars over for safekeeping. According to the BBB, one reported victim lost more than $700,000. People are being urged to not engage in these calls, to hang up and contact their financial institution directly. And El Nino is a natural phenomenon that happens every few years. This year, Environment and Climate Change Canada predicts a very strong one, which will be stronger than anything they've been observed in the lifetime of anyone living today. Research scientist Bill Merrifield says one impact of a super El Nino will be the scrambling of seasonal weather patterns all around the world, including in Canada near the end of the year.
3: It's a certainty that we will have one of these super El Niños. Its influences on Canada are a little bit less certain. Sometimes nature throws in a curveball, but the odds are certainly favoring a very mild winter.
1: Merrifield adds mild temperatures and less than usual precipitation points towards a possibility of unusually low snowpacks and an early spring melt. That's your information update.
0: 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Goat weather.
4: For the rest of the day today, we're looking at a high of 18 degrees with a 30% chance of showers and mainly cloudy conditions throughout the day. Overnight tonight, a few clouds dropping down to a low of 2 degrees. Into tomorrow morning, mainly sunny conditions and 7 degrees on our way to a high of 18 degrees and mainly sunny for your Thursday. Thursday night, 6 degrees with cloudy periods, and then Friday, 19 degrees and cloudy. Saturday, 30% chance of showers and 11 degrees. Currently in the area, it is 14 degrees and mainly cloudy.
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4: Looks to be pretty smooth sailing out on the area highways and in town and around town. Everything looks pretty good at the moment. But if that's not the case where you are, of course, please do let us know so we can pass that along to everyone by using the Cam Clark Ford text line, or if you would prefer, use the telephone line as well. The Road Report is brought to you by Integra Tire in Sundry.
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0: Blur, song two. It's 18 minutes now after 4 o'clock Wednesday afternoon. How's your Wednesday been going so far? I hope it's going well. Coming up this Friday, the Eco Old Spartans are taking on the Notre Dame from Red Deer at the Normanquong Park at 4 o'clock. That's this Friday, September 25th. 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And, of course, there'll be donations collected for the Mount View Emergency Shelter Society's facility in Olds, which is Kirsten's Place. 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

0: head over heels. That's Alanis Morissette. 25 minutes now to 5 o'clock on this Wednesday, right smack dab in the middle of your work week. Here we are. It's a great time, isn't it? 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And Sunday, the doors open at 10 a.m. You can check out egauctions.com for more information and be listening tomorrow morning between 6 and 10 for Sierra. 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
9: For the rest of the day today, we're looking at a high of 18 degrees with a 30% chance of showers and mainly cloudy conditions throughout the day. Overnight tonight, a few clouds dropping down to a low of 2 degrees. Into tomorrow morning, mainly sunny conditions and 7 degrees on our way to a high of 18 degrees and mainly sunny for your Thursday. Thursday night, 6 degrees with cloudy periods, and then Friday, 19 degrees and cloudy. Saturday, 30% chance of showers and 11 degrees. Currently in the area, it is 14 degrees and mainly cloudy.
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0: Flirting with Disaster, that's Molly Hatchett. How are you doing? It's 12 minutes now to 5 o'clock. Yes, we are getting close to the end of September. A week from today, as a matter of fact, is the 30th. A week from tomorrow is the 1st of October. And, of course, a week from Friday is the first HJHL Mountview Colts hockey broadcast over there on 96.5 The Ranch. 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
1: I'm Cass Patterson with your information update. Community volunteers are being invited by the town of Olds to join a number of boards and committees. Mayor Dan Daly says they are canvassing the town's citizens to see if there is a willingness to commit to serve and help fill a few openings.
2: The Municipal Policing Committee, the Mountview Power Committee, the Olds Municipal Library Board, and of course the Economic Development and Action Committee as well, are all looking for members to replace and or start up boards.
1: Daly says the Town of Olds website has all the downloadable application forms. Anyone interested can fill them out and drop them off at the town office, and they will be reviewed. Albertans are being warned about a gold bar scam targeting victims with fake alerts about hacked financial accounts. According to the Better Business Bureau, they say scammers may tell victims to convert their money into gold and hand the bars over for safekeeping. According to the BBB, one reported victim lost more than $700,000. People are being urged to not engage in these calls, to hang up and contact their financial institution directly. And El Nino is a natural phenomenon that happens every few years. This year, Environment and Climate Change Canada predicts a very strong one, which will be stronger than anything they've been observed in the lifetime of anyone living today. Research scientist Bill Merrifield says one impact of a super El Nino will be the scrambling of seasonal weather patterns all around the world, including in Canada near the end of the year.
3: It's a certainty that we will have one of these super El Ninos. Its influences on Canada are a little bit less certain. Sometimes nature throws in a curveball, but the odds are certainly favoring a very mild winter.
1: Merrifield adds mild temperatures and less than usual precipitation points towards a possibility of unusually low snowpacks and an early spring melt. That's your information update.
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4: In sports, when the Old Spartans hit the field this Friday, they will be doing more than just playing a high school football game. Grade 11 linebacker Alex Andrew says they'll be wearing special purple jerseys to try and raise awareness about domestic violence, and they'll also be collecting donations for Kirsten's Place, the Mountain View Emergency Shelters Society's facility in Olds.
5: Yeah, so this is amazing. We always look forward to doing fundraisers for all around town with our sponsors, and for this jersey, for example, we like to support as much as we can, and we love for all the fans to show up and support as much as they can as well.
4: Bring along a donation for Kirsten's Place and check out the Old Spartans as they tackle Notre Dame from Red Deer this Friday at 4 p.m. at Normie Kwong Park. In the AJHL on Tuesday, the Olds Grizzlies faced off against the Canmore Eagles. The Eagles beat the Grizzlies 6-4. The Black and Gold will be back on home ice this weekend to host Whitecourt on Friday, and then the Devon Extreme come to town on Sunday. And finally, Game 2 of the Toronto Blue Jays versus the Baltimore Orioles was rained out yesterday, forcing the Orioles and Blue Jays to play a doubleheader today. The first one begins at 11:35 a.m., the second one at 4:35 p.m. And then the Blue Jays host the Cincinnati Reds for the last three games of the season through the weekend. And that's your sports update.
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7: For the rest of the day today, we're looking at a high of 18 degrees with a 30% chance of showers and mainly cloudy conditions throughout the day. Overnight tonight, a few clouds dropping down to a low of 2 degrees. Into tomorrow morning, mainly sunny conditions and 7 degrees on our way to a high of 18 degrees and mainly sunny for your Thursday. Thursday night, 6 degrees with cloudy periods, and then Friday, 19 degrees and cloudy. Saturday, 30% chance of showers and 11 degrees. Currently in the area, it is 14 degrees and mainly cloudy.
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8: The

0: Pretenders, middle of the road, good evening. How are you? 15 minutes after 5 o'clock. I know you're probably in the middle of the road. Well, not sitting in the middle of the road, but driving halfway through your way home this evening after a long day at work. Wrapping up Wednesday. It's the very first day of fall, the very first full day of fall anyways. Yesterday, of course, fall started at 6:05 p.m. apparently, according to the sources for the autumnal equinox. That's what it is. The autumnal equinox was yesterday. And so here we are at the very first day of fall, looking back on the summer of 2026 and kind of going, that's not a great summer of 2026, was it? It was kind of rainy, kind of cold for a lot of it. And then, of course, we had some crazy heat and some crazy hot days, but still more rain. So I don't know about you, but 2026 summer was not my favorite summer ever. It wasn't a terrible summer, don't get me wrong, but it wasn't the best one ever. Anyways, the fall of 2026 will be great as we've got Alberta Culture Days happening this weekend, Friday and Saturday, out there at the Sundry Museum. Don't miss Alberta Culture Days items going on throughout the day. They've got a full pack schedule from 10 a.m. till 5 p.m. both days. 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

0: Manfred Mann's Earth Band, Blinded by the Light. How you doing? It is 26 minutes to 6 o'clock. And, of course, coming up this weekend, lots of great stuff going on, including the Alberta Poultry Breeders Association's Wild Rose Classic at the Olds Regional Exhibition Grounds. It is the Open and Youth Poultry Shows, as well as Junior Showmanship Show and the Egg Show as well. 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You get on abpoultrybreeders.com for more information. It's $2 per person at the door to come on and check out the chickens at the Olds Regional Exhibition Grounds. It's the Wild Rose Classic from the Alberta Poultry Breeders Association. 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
9: For the rest of the day today, we're looking at a high of 18 degrees with a 30% chance of showers and mainly cloudy conditions throughout the day. Overnight tonight, a few clouds dropping down to a low of 2 degrees. Into tomorrow morning, mainly sunny conditions and 7 degrees on our way to a high of 18 degrees and mainly sunny for your Thursday. Thursday night, 6 degrees with cloudy periods, and then Friday, 19 degrees and cloudy. Saturday, 30% chance of showers and 11 degrees. Currently in the area, it is 14 degrees and mainly cloudy.
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0: Atlanta loves me. That is Kim Mitchell. 15 minutes now to 6 o'clock and my time to get out of here. That's right. I'm going home for the evening. I'll be back tomorrow afternoon at 3 o'clock. Sierra will be here at 6 o'clock tomorrow morning, and she'll be hanging out with you till 10 o'clock. Be listening for your next chances to win tickets to the EG Auctions Red Deer Fall Live Collector Car Auction this weekend. Sierra will have more of those tomorrow right here on The GOAT. Until I see you tomorrow at 3 o'clock, that's it for me. I'm out of here. Have a great night.
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